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2: Mainly cloudy tonight with a chance for showers, risk of a thunderstorm with a low of 22. Tuesday, a mix of sun and clouds with a chance for afternoon showers, a risk of a thunderstorm, high of 31. The humidex is expected to be around 39. Wednesday, a mix of sun and clouds with a 40% chance for showers and a high of 31. Thursday, a mix of sun and clouds, chance for showers and a high of 27.

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3: Mainly cloudy tonight with a chance for showers, risk of a thunderstorm with a low of 22. Tuesday, a mix of sun and clouds with a chance for afternoon showers, a risk of a thunderstorm, high of 31. The humidex is expected to be around 39. Wednesday, a mix of sun and clouds with a 40% chance for showers and a high of 31. Thursday, a mix of sun and clouds, chance for showers and a high of 27.

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1: Mainly cloudy tonight with a chance for showers, risk of a thunderstorm with a low of 22. Tuesday, a mix of sun and clouds with a chance for afternoon showers, a risk of a thunderstorm, high of 31. The humidex is expected to be around 39. Wednesday, a mix of sun and clouds with a 40% chance for showers and a high of 31. Thursday, a mix of sun and clouds, chance for showers and a high of 27. 99.

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0: before you go, there's something I want you to have.
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0: It's not official till it's Facebook official. 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

0: With an update from sarnianewstoday.ca, I'm Stephanie Shavs. Mix of sun and cloud today. Could see some showers and thunderstorms. Hot and humid with a high of 31. It's 22 Celsius, 72 Fahrenheit. September is going to start with some hot and humid conditions. Environment Canada has issued a heat warning for Sarnia Lambton. We can expect daytime highs in the low 30s, humidex values around 40 today and again tomorrow. The National Weather Agency is encouraging residents to watch for early signs of heat exhaustion, which may include headaches, nausea, dizziness, thirst, dark urine, and intense fatigue. Information about extreme heat and a list of local cooling centers can be found on Lambton Public Health's website. Seven people are facing a total of 64 charges following a major multi-jurisdictional drug bust in southwestern Ontario. Led by the OPP's Provincial Guns and Gangs Enforcement Team, police targeted two separate criminal networks operating across London, Brantford, and the Oneida Nation of the Thames. Officers seized over $900,000 worth of drugs, including 65,000 doses of fentanyl, along with firearms, prohibited magazines, and over $100,000 in stolen property. Five suspects have been arrested while police continue searching for two others wanted on outstanding warrants. Lambton OPP asking for the public's help in a single vehicle collision investigation. At about 4 Sunday afternoon, police, along with St. Clair Township Fire, responded to a crash on Petrolia Line near Mandaman Road. A maroon Dodge Ram 1500 was located and found unoccupied when emergency responders arrived. Investigators believe the collision happened between 3 and 3:30 and are appealing for any witnesses or those with dash cam footage to contact them. And local residents looking to stay active and connected this fall can get an early peek this week at what's coming to the Strangway Community Center. The city will release its fall 2026 recreation programming schedule today, giving adults 20 and older a full 2 weeks to review upcoming activities before registration opens. Activities programmer Mike Neely says fall is one of their busiest seasons.
1: We're really looking forward to introducing some new programs. Those programs will become viewable on Tuesday, and then registration opening on September 15th, starting at 9 a.m., where individuals can register either in person, over the phone, or online.
0: The fall season runs from September 28th to December 18th. A heat warning is posted. Mix of sun and cloud today with the slight chance of showers and thunderstorms. High of 31, 40 with the humidity. Mainly cloudy with a chance of showers and thunderstorms tonight. A low of 21. Mainly cloudy with a chance of showers again tomorrow. High of 31, 39 with the humidity. Right now, it's 22 Celsius, feeling like 31.
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1: How are those September scaries going for you? We talked about it briefly yesterday in the latter part of the show. September scaries, they're a thing. Grief for the end of summer. We've got 1 week of summer vacation left. And then a couple more weeks of like this good weather, and then it's officially fall. Starbucks already has their pumpkin spice latte out, which is like a sign. What is it that's giving you the September scaries? Is it that dread that work's going to pick up? You have to start delivering the kids to the extracurricular activities. Sleep is going to be an issue. Time change. I think that's a huge stressor for a lot of people because it really does mess things up. Although we love a fallback. We love the extra hour, right? But how do you handle it? This is what experts say. Write it down. Start journaling. I know I am the worst journaler. I'm not into it. Plan some fun events, something to look forward to, whether it's a vacation, whether it's Thanksgiving weekend. Just get on it because that sense of looking forward to something helps you overcome the scaries. And rest well and start small. Like, just don't do too much. But we're always too much, aren't we?

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1: When was the last time you sent an actual letter to someone? Oh boy, it's been a while, right? We don't really send a lot of personal mail anymore, and it used to be my parents every Christmas would send out like their brag rag. You know, they do like a letter up and it would go to all the family members to tell them what we were up to and how the kids were doing and how successful we are. But realistically, I have not written an actual letter in a long time. And there was joy in pen pals. Like, I just found a handful of written letters that I had sent to my Nana. So my brother recently got a lot of my Nana's furniture, and hidden in the bottom of it were all the letters that I had ever sent her. I guess she saved them. And it was such a blast from the past. Like, we're talking 30 years ago, 25, 20 years ago, me sending her letters when emails weren't a thing. It was wild to look at, and it's so nostalgic. Do you send much mail now? Let me know. 519-464-1999. When was the last time you sent a letter?

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0: Donuts and Deli. 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Like, you can't beat that kind of deal. You also get a coffee, too. Like, they're so great. Also, it's Punchki Day, so maybe consider making a stop by Global today. It's a Sarnia tradition. Here's everything you need to know from Sarnia News Today.
1: Good morning. I'm Stephanie Shavs. September is kicking off with sweltering weather as Environment Canada has issued a heat warning for Sarnia Lambton. Daytime highs today and tomorrow will reach around 31 degrees, feeling like closer to 40 with the humidity. Residents should watch for signs of heat exhaustion, check on vulnerable neighbors, and visit lamptonpublichealth.ca for local cooling centers. Provincial police are asking for the public's help in finding those involved in a single vehicle crash where the vehicle was abandoned. OPP and St. Clair Township Fire were called to a collision on Petrolia Line near Mandaman Road at around 4 Sunday afternoon. Police found a maroon Dodge Ram 1500 unoccupied, and investigators believe that the crash happened sometime between 3 and 3:30. Anyone with information or dash cam footage is asked to call police. The Liberals swept all three by-elections yesterday, boosting the number of seats they have in the House of Commons to 173 for a very narrow majority. Votes were held in the Toronto area, Chicoutimi, Quebec, and in North Vancouver. And Sarnia's Strangway Community Center releasing its fall recreation schedule today. Those 20 and up have 2 weeks to preview activities, including German lessons, pottery, tech classes, and returning golf lessons before registration opens September 15th. You can preview the guide online at sarnia.ca. Mix of sun and cloud with a chance of showers and thunderstorms, a high of 31, 40 with the humidity. Mainly cloudy with a chance of showers and thunderstorms tonight, a low of 21. Right now, it feels like 31 degrees with the humidity.
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1: Okay, here we go. This is what's happening in entertainment. Chicago Cubs announcing a scripted rom-com series. This is weird. It's going to be released on TikTok. And it's going to be called Nine Innings to Love. It sounds straight out of Hallmark. And the TikTok account, it starts this Friday, September 4th, inspired by fans forming connections to Cubs games. And the series is going to unfold over 9 innings through 17 short episodes. Now, the plot, it's so Hallmark. Ava, an aspiring romance writer, and David, a shy seatmate skeptical about love, well, they find themselves stuck together at a Cubs game and accidentally meeting leads to a promise, and Ava will help David find a summer fling before the game ends, and of course they end up together. It sounds so cheesy, but I'm really here for it. I'm going to definitely watch it. Kelly Clarkson's show concluded on Monday, and that's 7 seasons. Oh, it's going to be so hard to see her go because she was such a staple for a lot of people and just so genuine. The finale ended with family music, the impact the show had on viewers, and featured some moments showcasing Clarkson's children, which was really cute. Dolly Fest announced recently, and they're going to honor Dolly in a festival that's going to happen in Nashville and in London, England. So apparently this was kind of already planned. It was going to be a celebration of Dolly's 80th birthday, but now clearly she's no longer with us, and unfortunately, and so they're going to do it more as a memorial, and it's still going to go on. That should be lovely. And did you love the 2000s? Because Paris Hilton is producing a documentary on them. Paris is set to executive produce a documentary titled The It Girls Inside the 2000s, and the project currently is in pre-production. We'll have to see what that looks like. And that's The Feed, 99.9 The Fox.
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1: Have you ever done this? Now, we keep our toilet paper in the basement, and last night I had to bring some up to the upstairs, and I was like trying to balance all the rolls in between my armpits and my arms, and you're trying to carry as much as you can. It doesn't go well, which is why I'm so fascinated by the latest world record for balancing toilet paper rolls. I'm not kidding. This is something that actually happened. A guy named David Rush, he has established a new Guinness World Record for balancing 254 toilet paper rolls on his head. I can't even carry six in my arms, so this is fascinating to me. Previously, he held the record with 101. Now, to achieve this, there is some strategy. He uses like cardboard dividers and enlists a lot of assistants to help him kind of like stack them. He balanced it for a minute and 12 seconds. I can't get up the stairs, so good for him. But seriously, how many toilet paper rolls can you hold? The struggle is real.

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1: Have you ever had one of those days?
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2: 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Mix of sun and cloud today with a high of 31, 40 with the humidity. Right now, it's 21 Celsius, 70 Fahrenheit. September is off to a hot and humid start. There's a heat warning in effect for Sarnia Lambton. Environment Canada says we could see highs in the low 30s with Humidex values around 40 today and tomorrow. We're reminded to protect ourselves from the heat, drink plenty of water, and watch for signs of heat exhaustion, including headaches, nausea, dizziness, dark urine, and intense fatigue. Lambton OPP assisted in a recent multi-jurisdictional drug trafficking investigation in southwestern Ontario. As Jess Monday tells us, the OPP-led Provincial Guns and Gangs Enforcement Team launched an investigation in January.
3: Investigators say they identified two separate criminal networks operating independently, with one in the Brantford and Brant County area and the other in London and Oneida Nation of the Thames. As part of a coordinated effort, police searched four locations in Brantford and Paris in July and residences in London and Oneida Nation of the Thames on August 12th. Officers seized guns, over $900,000 worth of drugs, and over $100,000 in stolen property. Seven people are facing a combined total of 64 charges. Five were arrested and warrants were issued for two others. I'm Jess Monday.
2: Lambton OPP are asking for the public's help in a single vehicle collision investigation. At about 4 in the afternoon Sunday, police and St. Clair Township Fire responded to a crash on Petrolia Line near Mandomin Road. A maroon Dodge Ram 1500 was found empty when emergency responders arrived. Investigators believe the collision happened sometime between 3 and 3:30. If you witnessed the crash or have dash cam footage, you're asked to call OPP. Prime Minister Mark Carney's Liberals swept a trio of federal by-elections yesterday, including picking up a seat from the Conservatives in Quebec for a total of 173 seats. One more than required to keep their majority foothold in the House of Commons. And you can get a sneak peek at Sarnia's Fall 2026 Recreation Guide starting today. The City of Sarnia releasing its schedule early to give adults two full weeks to review upcoming activities before registration officially opens. Activities programmer Mike Neely is looking forward to introducing some new programs.
4: Some of the newer programs we're introducing are German lessons. We'll have two new technology programs, one for beginners and another one for those more at an intermediate level, as well as a clay experience hand-building pottery class.
2: Golf lessons and a Christmas day trip to Casa Loma are also scheduled. Registration opens on September 15th. Mix of sun and cloud today, slight chance of showers and thunderstorms, a high of 31, 40 with the humidity. Mainly cloudy with a chance of showers and thunderstorms tonight, a low of 21. Mainly cloudy again tomorrow, chance of showers, high of 31, 39 with the humidity. Right now, it's 21 Celsius, feeling like 30.
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1: Earlier on the show, we were talking about writing a letter. And when was the last time you actually wrote one? And I got a text from a listener named Mary who has come across this really interesting project. It's called the Sunday Letter Project, and it's to encourage people to start writing physical letters again. So I thought, I don't know anything about this. Better go straight to the source. So we're going to call Mary. Hi, Mary. It's Hillary. How are you?
2: Oh, my gosh, Hillary. I'm fine. Thank you. How are you?
1: I'm good. I saw your message that you texted in, and I just thought it would be cooler for you to tell me about this project. It looks amazing.
2: Well, thank you so much. So it's something that I think it started in England because, again, the people that started it, I think they had a stationery shop, and they just found that people weren't writing letters because writing letters takes time and it takes intention and it takes, like, you know, spending or putting your thoughts to paper, which for some people can be hard. And so, but they want to make sure that people do have the avenue to be able to connect, and even if it's with strangers. So they've kind of invited shops from literally around the world, like either stationery shops or even just regular, like, you know, run-of-the-mill ma-and-pa shops to be a Dropbox for pen pals. So I could say go into Manly's Basics. I don't know if they're like a Dropbox, but I could go into Manly's Basics and I could say, hey, I want to be a pen pal. What do you have? And then I would read through a bunch of letters, decide I want to be a pen pal with that person. And then I'm not giving out my address. They're not giving out their address. And then we could possibly be pen pals.
1: That's really cool. I haven't had a pen pal in a really long time. I don't think it's like common anymore.
2: I don't think they are. And it's very strange because, again, I remember having them in school where you would write to kids from like everywhere else. And so I don't know that I don't think my kids ever did it in school, but I think it's just a way of like understanding the perspective of someone else from somewhere else.
1: And right? It also encourages you to journal because sometimes, like, I know the trend right now is to journal every night, but it's hard to journal for yourself. It's so much easier to tell a story to somebody who maybe doesn't know you very well.
2: Exactly. And so the other part of this Sunday Letter Project is that they encourage people to write a letter every Sunday. So, and they actually give prompts through their social media. And so, you know, you might write to just a random person, unless you have someone you write to already, and say like, hey, I went for a walk tonight and this is what I saw and these are the sounds that I heard and this was in the neighborhood that I walked through, and just literally describing it in detail. Because again, some people, they don't know what to write or they don't know how to write. So every week into your inbox comes like a writing prompt, and it's usually pretty simple.
1: I love this. This is really cool. I think I'm going to sign up.
2: I hope you'll sign up. That would be amazing.
1: Mary, thanks so much for sharing.
2: You're very welcome, Hillary. Have a great day.
1: You too. Bye-bye. If you're interested in getting involved in the Sunday Letter Writing Project, it is literally available at thesundayletterproject.com. That's where you go if you want to sign up and get yourself a pen pal.
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1: We've all been on the 40 and you're just like going along, doing your thing, and there is like a big truck in front of you and all of a sudden, ping, right off your windshield, and you're thinking, oh, is that going to mean a repair? Do I have to pay for that? But it turns out our windshield, least of our problems, the latest issue with a lot of vehicles, cracked sunroofs. This has become a huge thing in the States. I haven't seen it so much here in Canada, but exploding sunroofs have become a major issue, shattering, because a lot of the cars these days, they have those big moonroofs or whatever. They're like way bigger than the original sunroofs. And there have been hundreds of reported incidents since 2021 of the sunroofs just exploding. Now, what's causing it? Hot temperatures. Hello, Florida. Hello, Arizona. Anywhere where you're super hot. Or hello, Ontario in the middle of summer. It was a hot summer. The failures also happen across all makes and models, like 17 automakers, 200 models. So it's not like it's just one defective type. It's just becoming a problem. Do you know anyone whose wind or whose sunroof has exploded? Because that sounds expensive.
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1: It's going to be a relatively gray morning, and then we'll see things kind of get a little bit sunnier this afternoon. Chance of showers, risk of a thunderstorm this morning, though, and we'll get up to a high of 31. It's going to feel really hot, though. Humidex of 40. Tonight, mainly cloudy, chance
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0: Are you feeling hungry? Today's the day you might want to stop by Global Donuts and Deli. It's Punchki Day. 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
1: Good morning. I'm Stephanie Chevs. September is going to start with some hot and humid conditions. Environment Canada has issued a heat warning for Sarnia Lambton. We can expect daytime highs in the low 30s with Humidex values around 40 today and again tomorrow. Information about extreme heat and a list of local cooling centers can be found at Lambton Public Health's website. Lambton OPP are searching for a driver involved in an abandoned truck crash over the weekend. Emergency responders were called about a collision on Petrolia Line near Mandaman Road Sunday afternoon. When they arrived, a maroon Dodge Ram 1500 was located and found unoccupied. It's believed the crash happened sometime between 3 and 3:30 that afternoon. If you have any information, call OPP. Seven people are facing a total of 64 charges after a major multi-jurisdictional drug bust in southwestern Ontario. Led by the OPP's Provincial Guns and Gangs Enforcement Team, police targeted two separate criminal networks operating across London, Brantford, and the Oneida Nation of the Thames. Officers seized over $900,000 worth of illicit drugs, including 65,000 doses of fentanyl, along with firearms, prohibited magazines, and stolen property. Sarnia residents can get an early preview of the Strangway Community Center's fall recreation schedule starting today. The lineup features new additions like German lessons, pottery, and the return of golf instruction. Cloudy this morning, mix of sun and cloud by the afternoon with a slight chance of showers and thunderstorms. High of 31, 40 with the humidity. Mainly cloudy with a chance of showers and thunderstorms.

0: construction. Cloudy this morning, mix of sun and cloud by the afternoon with a slight chance of showers and thunderstorms. High of 31, 40 with the humidity. Mainly cloudy with a chance of showers and thunderstorms tonight. A low of 21. It's 21 Celsius, feeling like 30 with the humidity.
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2: Every music chart nerd knows Mariah Carey's holiday anthem, All I Want for Christmas, owns the record for the most weeks at number one on Billboard's Hot 100 at 22 total, thanks to an arguably unfair advantage.
3: Yeah, because every holiday season, it gets played everywhere and not just a few more weeks at number one year after year, only increasing its lead, which is why experts have long thought it was untouchable.
4: But Ella Langley has other ideas.
2: First off, we should tip our hats to Ella, who just this week claimed only the second song in music history with at least 20 weeks at number one, thanks to Choosin' Texas, and there's a very good chance her run is not over.
4: Yeah, Billboard explained that Ella's lead right now on the other top five songs is pretty massive, so a 21st and 22nd week is more than achievable. It's pretty likely.
2: So tying Mariah is well within Ella's sights, something once thought impossible, and the overall record could fall soon after. Choosin' Texas out now.
1: That's direct from Hollywood.
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1: It's time to celebrate the people in our lives that are celebrating. Catherine Sullivan, happy birthday from your friends at Seaway Kiwanis. Christopher Abate, 32 today, a boxing coach with Abate Boxing. That's love from your mama. I wish you the best day, and I hope you enjoy it to the fullest. Happy birthday. Love you to the moon and back. Justin Trowbridge, 31. Love mom, Rob, Sydney, Ryan, Zane, Jackson, Cillian, Grandma, Carolyn, Scarlett, Ryan, Ashley, Skyla, Colin, Dozer, Maisie. Have a great day. You have a lot of loved ones. Josh Egwer, he's turning 15 from St. Pat's High School. Love Grandma, Papa, Boat, and Mom, and Dad, and Ben, and Obi the cat. Meow. And just a happy birthday to everyone who's celebrating today. 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Click the Birthday Bunch link, and we will help you do just that. We'll do the Birthday Bunch again tomorrow, just around this time.
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1: Summer is winding up. It's hard to believe, right? It's September today. Yeah. That one really hits. We're approaching Labor Day. It's going to be the long weekend. The kids are going to be back in school. Lambton College starting up again. There's so much going on. But I have to ask you, what was your song of summer? Because we all have that one song that kind of like defined what our summer was about. And it doesn't have to be like a current song. It could be something we play here on the Fox. It could be an oldie, like a moldy oldie, but it just like really hit you this summer. What was your summer song of 2026? I want to hear about it. 519-464-1999. Is it a new one or is it an older cut? Let me know.
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1: We're going to see some cloud this morning and a mix of sun and cloud this afternoon. A chance of showers sticking around, though, about 40% chance of showers and thunderstorms. High of 31. It's going to be feeling a lot hotter, though, feeling closer to 40. So make sure you're staying hydrated and staying cool. Tonight, mainly cloudy, a risk of a thunderstorm down to a low of 21. And then for tomorrow, mainly cloudy, a high of 31.
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0: With an update from sarnianewstoday.ca, I'm Stephanie Shavs. Mix of sun and cloud with a high of 31, 40 with the humidity. It's 21 Celsius, feeling like 30. September is kicking off with sweltering weather as Environment Canada has issued a heat warning for Sarnia Lambton. Daytime highs today and tomorrow could reach around 31 degrees Celsius, feeling closer to 40 with the humidity. Residents should watch for signs of heat exhaustion, check on vulnerable neighbors, and visit lamptonpublichealth.ca for area cooling centers. Provincial police are asking for the public's help in finding those involved in a single-vehicle crash where the vehicle was left abandoned. Lambton OPP and St. Clair Township Fire were called to a collision on Petrolia Line near Mandaman Road at about 4 Sunday afternoon. On scene, police found a maroon Dodge Ram 1500 unoccupied. Investigators believe the collision happened between 3 and 3:30 in the afternoon. Anyone with information or dash cam footage is asked to call police. Lambton OPP assisted in a recent multi-jurisdictional drug trafficking investigation in southwestern Ontario. As Jess Monday tells us, the OPP-led Provincial Guns and Gangs Enforcement Team launched an investigation in January.
1: Investigators say they identified two separate criminal networks operating independently, with one in the Brantford and Brant County area and the other in London and Oneida Nation of the Thames. As part of a coordinated effort, police searched four locations in Brantford and Paris in July and residences in London and Oneida Nation of the Thames on August 12th. Officers seized guns, over $900,000 worth of drugs, and over $100,000 in stolen property. Seven people are facing a combined total of 64 charges. Five were arrested and warrants were issued for two others. I'm Jess Monday.
0: The Liberals swept all three by-elections yesterday, boosting the numbers of seats they have in the House of Commons to 173, a very narrow majority. Votes were held in the Toronto area, Chicoutimi, Quebec, and in North Vancouver. And Sarnia's Strangway Community Centre will release its fall recreation schedule today. Those 20 and up have 2 weeks to preview activities, including German lessons, pottery, tech classes, and returning golf lessons before registration opens. Activities programmer Mike Neely says it's important to note that indoor sports will not be viewable in the first print of activities.
2: I cannot even apply to the gym school rentals until September 1st. That's when their application process opens. But I will and have always heard back from them on what applications have been approved and successful before the September 15th registration date rolls around.
0: The season runs from September 28th until December 18th. You can preview the guide online at sarnia.ca. Mix of sun and cloud today, slight chance of afternoon showers, risk of a thunderstorm as well. High of 31, 40 with the humidity. Mainly cloudy tonight, chance of showers, risk of a thunderstorm as well. A low of 21. Mainly cloudy Wednesday, chance of showers, a high of 31, 39 with the humidity. Right now, it's 21 Celsius, 70 Fahrenheit, feeling like 30 Celsius.
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1: I'm not saying that this is the study I needed, but it totally is. New research highlighting the benefits of being single. As I separate from my partner, if you're single in the world, maybe sometimes it gets you down. I know it can be like kind of heavy sometimes, right? But it turns out flying solo isn't just fine. It could actually be good for you. There's this new study out of Simon Fraser University, and it found that singles who see their status as a chance for personal growth, like singlehood, self-expansion, potential, they report higher life satisfaction, more independence, and stronger connections with other people than people who are in relationships. And basically, researchers, they tracked single adults through diary entries and experiments, and the pattern was clear. Those that leaned into new hobbies, adventures, and hangs with friends, they felt more content being unattached than people who felt like they had to be somewhere else and couldn't focus on themselves. I'm going with the positive here. And if you needed that positive, there you go.

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2: We are looking at some mix of sun and cloud, chance of some afternoon showers, risk of a thunderstorm, a high of 31, but it's going to feel a lot more humid than that. 40 degrees with the Humidex. Tonight, mainly cloudy, risk of a thunderstorm, a low of 21, and then tomorrow, 31, a Humidex of 39, and a good chance of showers.
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1: One of the things that I love to do is follow my neighborhood Facebook page. Do you have one for your neighborhood as well? And so often there are posts on there about deliveries that went wrong. Like, I got charged for this thing and it says it's delivered. Is this your doorstep? Because they take a picture and they send it to you. But if it's not your doorstep, you're like, I don't know whose door it belongs to. And it's very difficult to find. Delivery now is so normal. Like, as much as we try to buy local because we love to support local businesses, there are just some things that need to get delivered, right? We live in a smaller community, whether it's like groceries or household items or whatever else. But have you ever had a delivery go incredibly wrong? Because you read stories about these where either they show up like completely destroyed. I've had that happen where it's the package arrives and it's just completely crushed. I think we ordered some, they were like some sort of chip product from Costco, and the box came completely crushed and all the bags were popped and we ended up getting our money back. But it's just like funny when that kind of stuff happens. Tell me about your nightmare delivery. Maybe it was scheduled. Like when you're buying furniture and they say they're going to come at a time, but it's like your window needs to be huge. I want to hear about it.

0: and Hillary, 519-464-1999.
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1: Good morning. I'm Stephanie Chavs. September is going to start with some hot and humid conditions. Environment Canada has issued a heat warning for Sarnia-Lambton. We can expect daytime highs in the low 30s with humidex values around 40 today and again tomorrow. Information about extreme heat and a list of local cooling centers can be found at Lambton Public Health's website. Lambton OPP are searching for a driver involved in an abandoned truck crash over the weekend. Emergency responders were called about a collision on Petrolia Line near Mandaman Road Sunday afternoon. When they arrived, a maroon Dodge Ram 1500 was located and found unoccupied. It's believed the crash happened sometime between 3 and 3:30 that afternoon. If you have any information, call OPP. Seven people are facing a total of 64 charges after a major multi-jurisdictional drug bust in southwestern Ontario. Led by the OPP's Provincial Guns and Gangs Enforcement Team, police targeted two separate criminal networks operating across London, Brantford, and the Oneida Nation of the Thames. Officers seized over $900,000 worth of illicit drugs, including 65,000 doses of fentanyl, along with firearms, prohibited magazines, and stolen property. Sarnia residents can get an early preview of the Strangway Community Center's fall recreation schedule starting today. The lineup features new additions like German lessons, pottery, and the return of golf instruction. Cloudy this morning, mix of sun and cloud by the afternoon with a slight chance of showers and thunderstorms. High of 31, 40 with the humidity. Mainly cloudy with a chance of showers and thunderstorms tonight. A low of 21. It's 21 Celsius, feeling like 30 with the humidity.
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1: Taylor Swift once again has fans doing their best FBI impressions. Things have been lighting up around New York City. So the Empire State Building lit up bright green. And that was crazy last week. And then also little TSs showed up everywhere. Everybody's wondering what's going on. Something's coming out. Something's new happening with her. Rumor has it it's Reputation, Taylor's version. We'll have to see. Now, Chicago Cubs. They are launching their very own scripted rom-com series. This is like straight out of Hallmark, but it's super weird. It's called Nine Innings to Love, and it's set to premiere on their TikTok account. It's going to be like a TikTok TV program, and it's going to have 17 short episodes. It follows a aspiring romance writer and David, a shy seatmate, who meet at a Chicago Cubs game, and then, of course, they fall in love at Wrigley Field, and they turn it into like a makeshift rom-com set. I mean, I'll be watching, but I'll make fun of every moment of it. It should be good. Kelly Clarkson's show concluded on Monday after 7 seasons and 24 Daytime Emmy Awards. It's sad to see her go, but you know, she's doing what's best for her family, and we have a lot of respect for that. And they did the finale. They celebrated family, music. Her kids were on the show. It was just lovely. Dolly Fest announced to honor Dolly Parton in Nashville and London. Dolly Parton's estate is going to hold a Dolly Fest. Now, they were originally going to do this to celebrate her 80th birthday, but they're still going to do it even though she passed away. They ultimately canceled it when she like was not feeling well, but they're going to bring it back and they're going to do it and celebrate her life, and that's amazing. Paris Hilton producing a documentary on the early 2000s. Paris is set to executive produce this documentary. It's called The It Girls Inside the 2000s, and currently in production. It'll dive into the era's cultural impact, especially the paparazzi, tabloids, reality TV, all that stuff that reshaped our media landscape. And that's the feed, 99.9 The Fox.
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1: I just by chance got gas yesterday, so I didn't notice coming in this morning, but one of my office mates just popped their head in the studio and said, "Did you see the price of gas this morning? 180 something locally? It's ridiculous." Of course, like a couple of cents off at the reserve, but still, it's just, wow, things are getting so expensive. So what's causing the gas prices to climb? Well, it's just a jump, and it's ongoing conflicts in the Middle East, disruptions affecting the Strait of Hormuz, and tightening global fuel supplies. And it's going to go even steeper on September 8th. So just remember to fuel up before September 8th. Ugh. What do you have at your gas station near you? What did you fill up at? Let me know. 519-464-1999.

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1: 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High of 31, 40 with the humidity. It's 23 Celsius, feeling like 32. September is off to a hot and humid start. There's a heat warning for Sarnia Lambton. Environment Canada says we could see highs in the low 30s with Humidex values around 40 today. We're reminded to protect ourselves from the heat, drink plenty of water, and watch for signs of heat exhaustion, including headaches, nausea, and dizziness. If you need gas, you might want to look around to fill up this morning. Some stations in Sarnia already selling at around $1.82 a litre, up from about $1.53 yesterday. Experts say prices at the pumps may go even a little higher as we approach the Labor Day weekend. And as of right now, the federal government's temporary suspension of the fuel excise tax is set to be reinstated right after Labor Day. Lambton OPP assisted in a recent multi-jurisdictional drug trafficking investigation in southwestern Ontario. As Just Monday tells us, an investigation was launched in January, led by the OPP Provincial Guns and Gangs Enforcement Team.
2: Investigators say they identified two separate criminal networks operating independently, with one in the Brantford and Brant County area and the other in London and Oneida Nation of the Thames. As part of a coordinated effort, police searched four locations in Brantford and Paris in July and residences in London and Oneida Nation of the Thames on August 12th. Officers seized guns, over $900,000 worth of drugs, and over $100,000 in stolen property. Seven people are facing a combined total of 64 charges. Five were arrested and warrants were issued for two others. I'm Jess Monday.
1: Lambton OPP asking for the public's help in a single vehicle collision investigation. At around 4 in the afternoon Sunday, police and St. Clair Township Fire responded to a crash on Petrolia Line near Mandaman Road. An empty maroon Dodge Ram 1500 was located when emergency responders arrived. If you witness the crash or have dash cam footage, you are asked to call OPP. And local residents looking to stay active and connected this fall can get an early peek this week at what's coming to the Strangway Community Center. The City of Sarnia will release its fall recreation programming schedule today. Activities programmer Mike Neely says fall is one of their busiest seasons.
3: We're really looking forward to introducing some new programs. Those programs will become viewable on Tuesday, and then registration opening on September 15th, starting at 9 a.m., where individuals can register either in person, over the phone, or online.
1: The fall season runs from September 28th until December 18th. Mix of sun and cloud today. Could see some afternoon showers. Risk of a thunderstorm as well. High of 31, 40 with the humidity. Mainly cloudy with the chance of showers and thunderstorms tonight. A low of 21. Chance of showers again tomorrow. A high of 31, 39 with the humidity. Right now, it's 23 Celsius, feeling like 32.
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Good morning. The debate still remains about Stella Lefty. She is the daughter of the guy who started Groupon, like a billionaire. Lots of people calling her a Nepo baby, but she sounds pretty talented to us. This is Boston on The Fox. On a

0: 99.9 The Fox. Good morning. It's Hillary hanging out with you. Earlier today, we were talking about the benefits of shopping local. You know exactly what you're going to get. You get your hands on it. You see it before you bring it home. But there are certain things that we just end up buying online or getting delivered for whatever reason. Do you have a delivery devastating story for me? 519-464-1999. Now, I did get a story from Melissa who says she ordered a 1 kilogram box of mini chocolate chips. And at the time she came home, it wasn't packaged with anything that would keep it cool. And it was sitting in the sun. And then now it's just 1 kilogram brick of chocolate. It's just a big brick of chocolate. And she's not sure. It's still a brick. I asked her if it was still delicious. She said, I don't know. It's still a brick. Maybe one day it'll become fondue. Well, I mean, it could be.
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2: A heat warning is posted for Sarnia Lambton. Cloudy this morning, mix of sun and cloud by the afternoon. Slight chance of showers and thunderstorms, a high of 31.40 with the humidity. Mainly cloudy with a chance of showers and thunderstorms tonight, a low of 21. For tomorrow, mainly cloudy, chance of showers, a high of 31.39 with the humidity.
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0: 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We are going to announce the winner of our Coast to Coast with Air Canada contest after 8 a.m., so be ready.
1: A heat warning is posted for Sarnia Lambton. Cloudy this morning, mix of sun and cloud by the afternoon. Slight chance of showers and thunderstorms, a high of 31.40 with the humidity. Mainly cloudy with a chance of showers and thunderstorms tonight, a low of 21. For tomorrow, mainly cloudy, chance of showers, a high of 31.39 with the humidity.
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1: Good morning. I'm Stephanie Shabs. September kicking off with some sweltering weather. Environment Canada has issued a heat warning for Sarnia Lambton. Daytime highs today and tomorrow will reach around 31 degrees Celsius, feeling closer to 40 with the humidity. Residents should watch for signs of heat exhaustion, check on vulnerable neighbors, and visit lamptonpublichealth.ca for area cooling centers. Gas prices in Sarnia spiked higher this morning to about $1.82 a litre, up from around $1.53 yesterday. Experts say prices at the pumps may go even a little higher as we approach the Labor Day long weekend. Minor injuries are reported in a crash this morning on the 402. Point Edward Fire and Rescue, along with Lambton OPP and EMS, responded to a two-vehicle crash around 8 o'clock on the eastbound highway at Front Street. Fire officials say a passenger vehicle and commercial vehicle collided. The investigation is ongoing. Sarnia's Strangway Community Center is releasing its fall recreation schedule. Adults 20 and up have 2 weeks now to preview activities, including German lessons, pottery, and tech classes ahead of registration. Activities programmer Mike Neely says golf lessons are coming back as well.
2: We've had them in the past, but then there was a period of time where we didn't have an instructor for those, so I'm excited to bring that back. I have a lot of people that have inquired about that and were a little upset when we didn't have them offered for a little bit.
1: Registration opens September 15th. Mix of sun and cloud today, slight chance of showers, risk of a thunderstorm as well. High of 31, 40 with the humidity. Mainly cloudy with a chance of showers and thunderstorms tonight, a low of 21.
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It's happening September 4th through 6th at East Park in London. We want you to enter online for the chance to win one of four pairs of weekend passes. Do that, and you could walk away a winner. Here's Olivia Rodrigo and Drop Dead.

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0: Alex Porritt and Kissing You. Today's best music, 99.9 The Fox. Hey there, it's Eve, and once again, optimism wins. How so? Are you an optimist or more so-so ho-hum? Well, the latest news says, chipper up and put a smile on it. The glass half-full attitude may help you live past 85. Humans have been looking for the fountain of youth, searching for that secret to living longer for forever. And the answer may be as simple as maintaining a positive state of mind. A Boston University study found that people who scored higher on an optimism assessment were more likely to live past the age of 85. So, smile on, do your happy dance, even if you have to fake it until you get there.
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2: A heat warning is posted for Sarnia Lambton. Mix of sun and cloud today. Slight chance of some afternoon showers. Risk of a thunderstorm as well. High of 31.40 with the humidity. Mainly cloudy with a chance of showers and thunderstorms tonight. A low of 21. For Wednesday, mainly cloudy. Could see some showers as well. A high of 31.39 with the humidity.
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0: 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Don't know if it'll be the best day of your life, but it will certainly be memorable. Thunder from Down Under. Ladies, say hey! 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We'll announce winners later on this week. And while you're there, make sure you dive into all the details for What's Up Sarnia Lambton, brought to you this week by Washington Pools Leisurescapes. It'll let you know what's going on this week all over Sarnia Lambton.
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2: A heat warning is posted for Sarnia Lambton. Mix of sun and cloud today, slight chance of some afternoon showers, risk of a thunderstorm as well. High of 31.40 with the humidity. Mainly cloudy with a chance of showers and thunderstorms tonight, a low of 21. For Wednesday, mainly cloudy. Could see some showers as well. A high of 31, 39 with the humidity.
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2: Good morning. I'm Stephanie Shavs. September kicking off with some sweltering weather. Environment Canada has issued a heat warning for Sarnia Lambton. Daytime highs today and tomorrow will reach around 31 degrees Celsius, feeling closer to 40 with the humidity. 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Gas prices in Sarnia spiked higher this morning to about $1.82 a litre, up from around $1.53 yesterday. Experts say prices at the pumps may go even a little higher as we approach the Labor Day long weekend. Minor injuries are reported in a crash this morning on the 402. Point Edward Fire and Rescue, along with Lambton OPP and EMS, responded to a two-vehicle crash around 8 o'clock on the eastbound highway at Front Street. Fire officials say a passenger vehicle and commercial vehicle collided. The investigation is ongoing. Sarnia's Strangway Community Center is releasing its fall recreation schedule. Adults 20 and up have 2 weeks now to preview activities, including German lessons, pottery, and tech classes ahead of registration. Activities programmer Mike Neely says golf lessons are coming back as well.
3: We've had them in the past, but then there was a period of time where we didn't have an instructor for those, so I'm excited to bring that back. I have a lot of people that have inquired about that and were a little upset when we didn't have them offered for a little bit.
2: Registration opens September 15th. Mix of sun and cloud today, slight chance of showers, risk of a thunderstorm as well. High of 31, 40 with the humidity. Mainly cloudy with a chance of showers and thunderstorms tonight, a low of 21.
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Are you looking for more ways to reduce your energy bill and your environmental footprint? A solution coming up. Here's Taylor Swift. I knew it. I knew you on The Fox.

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0: Cal Bachman, She's So High, today's best music, 99.9 The Fox. And our energy bill keeps going up, and, well, our income stays the same. So if you're looking to reduce your energy bill and also reduce your environmental footprint, bravo. But one accountant says the answer is solar panels. So do you have solar panels? Do you know someone that has them on the top of their house and you think, huh, maybe I should look into that? The cost of solar panels has taken a dive in the past decade, so rooftop solar might be a good opportunity for you as a homeowner to save on electricity bills and cut carbon emissions. This accountant from Kitchener-Waterloo says when you do the math, financially, it makes sense to have solar on your house. And a Radio Canada analysis this past spring found that that is the case in most major Canadian cities. So I'm not really sure where I'd start, but I think I'm going to dive into it. I think I'm going to look into it and see what's what.
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2: A heat warning is posted for Sarnia Lambton. Mix of sun and cloud today. Slight chance of some afternoon showers. Risk of a thunderstorm as well. High of 31.40 with the humidity. Mainly cloudy with a chance of showers and thunderstorms tonight. A low of 21. For Wednesday, mainly cloudy. Could see some showers as well. A high of 31.39 with the humidity.
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0: Lucalla and Hotter Now, 99.9 The Fox. And tomorrow, September 2nd, is Campus Connection Day for first-year students at Lambton College to get familiarized with the whole college scene. So if you're signed up for classes, tomorrow is a great day to get your bearings. And tonight, and every Tuesday night from 6 to 8 p.m., there are meat raffles with the Petrolia and Area Kiwanis at Black Gold Brewery. 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
1: A heat warning is in effect. We'll see a mix of sun and cloud today. There is a chance of showers and risk of a thunderstorm, a high of 30, feeling like 39. Tonight, mainly cloudy with a chance of showers and risk of a thunderstorm, a low of 21. And Wednesday, mainly cloudy, again a chance of showers and risk of a thunderstorm, a high of 31, feeling like 39.
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0: With an update from SarniaNewsToday.ca, I'm Natalia Vega. Sunny this afternoon. Right now it's 28 Celsius or 82 Fahrenheit. It feels like 39. September is kicking off with a short stretch of sweltering weather as a heat warning remains in effect for Sarnia Lambton. Environment Canada expects daytime highs in the low 30s with Humidex values climbing to near 40 today and tomorrow. Lambton Public Health is urging residents to take precautions to avoid heat-related illness. Watch for warning signs like headaches, dizziness, intense thirst or fatigue, and check in on vulnerable neighbors, older adults, and those living alone. Because of the heat, the Seaway Kiwanis Children's Animal Farm is closed today and again tomorrow. If you need relief from the heat, a list of local cooling centers and safety tips is available on the Health Unit's website. That brings me to our news poll question of the day. How do heat warnings impact your day-to-day routine? Let us know by visiting our website at sarnianewstoday.ca. Minor injuries were reported in a crash this morning on Highway 402. A two-vehicle crash involving a passenger vehicle and a commercial vehicle was reported at around 8 on the eastbound highway at Front Street North. The investigation is ongoing. There's no word on possible charges. Prices jumped higher today at Sarnia gas stations. Gas is selling at around $1.83 a liter, up from about $1.53 on Monday. Meanwhile, the federal fuel excise tax pause is set to expire on Labor Day unless Ottawa extends the measure beforehand. The pause currently saves drivers up to 10 cents per liter on gasoline and 4 cents on diesel. Sarnia police are thanking the public for help in finding a 74-year-old man who was reported missing this morning. Police say Don McDonald was found safe. With back to school exactly 1 week away, Lambton Public Health is offering tips for kids and parents to be prepared. Family Health Program Supervisor Carrie Phillips says routines are very important.
1: Not just focusing on gathering those school supplies that are needed, but really looking at bringing everything back into some sort of routine with adequate sleep and making sure that kids are up to date with their immunizations and adjusting them with their screen time and meals and just bedtimes and focusing back to getting back on those kind of routine schedules.
0: She also stresses the importance of good hygiene since germs can spread when students are back together. A heat warning remains in effect. We'll see a mix of sun and cloud today with a chance of showers and risk of a thunderstorm, a high of 30, feeling like 39. Tonight, mainly cloudy, a chance of showers and risk of a thunderstorm, a low of 21. And tomorrow, again, a chance of showers and risk of a thunderstorm, a high of 31, feeling like 39. I'm Natalia Vega.
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Did you know that fall, autumn, is the number one season that people prefer to get married in? I didn't know this. I thought that it would be summer months that would be tops.

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0: Devin Cole, I've got you, 99.9 The Fox. So a survey determined that autumn is the top season to get married in. And let's keep the marriage theme going on. It turns out almost twice as many women as men wish they'd married someone else. Yes, more than 1 in 5 married women said that if they could go back in time, they would change their husband. Only 12% of married men admitted picking the wrong wife. Well, my marriage regret, I wish we had met sooner. We would have made time and room for baby number 4. Yes, we are blessed to have the 3 that we have and the puppy. But yes, my marriage regret is that I wish we had met sooner.
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2: A heat warning is in effect. We'll see a mix of sun and cloud today. There is a chance of showers and risk of a thunderstorm, a high of 30, feeling like 39. Tonight, mainly cloudy with a chance of showers and risk of a thunderstorm, a low of 21. And Wednesday, mainly cloudy, again a chance of showers and risk of a thunderstorm, a high of 31, feeling like 39.
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Jen Arden with Insensitive, today's best music, 99.9 The Fox. 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It is 6:30 tonight where the Jays are at Cleveland. 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

0: Feeling like 39. Tonight, mainly cloudy with a chance of showers and risk of a thunderstorm, a low of 21. And Wednesday, mainly cloudy, again a chance of showers and risk of a thunderstorm, a high of 31, feeling like 39.
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1: Good afternoon. I'm Natalia Vega. A heat warning remains in effect for Sarnia Lambton. Environment Canada expects daytime highs in the low 30s with Humidex values climbing near 40 today and tomorrow. Lambton Public Health is urging residents to take precautions to avoid heat-related illness. A list of cooling centers can be found on the health unit's website. Because of the heat, the Children's Animal Farm at Canaterra Park will be closed both today and tomorrow. One person suffered minor injuries in a two-vehicle crash on the 402 this morning at Front Street North. Point Edward Fire and Rescue, along with Lambton OPP and Lambton EMS, responded to the eastbound crash at around 8. The investigation is ongoing. It's the last week of summer vacation for kids. Lambton Public Health is sharing some tips to get kids back into the school routine. Family Health Program Supervisor Carrie Phillips says kids need to be starting off their day with some good, solid nutrition.
2: And that helps them be prepared to go to school and have good focus and attention and be ready for those learning challenges that are coming their way.
1: Phillips says it's also a good idea to start making adjustments to sleep schedules before the start of school. A heat warning remains in effect. We'll see a mix of sun and cloud today with a chance of showers and risk of a thunderstorm, a high of 30, feeling like 39. I'm Natalia Vega.
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So while the kids are still chilling, moms, dads, caregivers are running around because the chaos of preparing for back to school. Some tips to help us get through this coming up. Here's Somber and Homewrecker.

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0: Cameron Whitcomb, you and me. Today's best music, 99.9 The Fox. So back to school season, it is a hectic time for the parents and caregivers preparing the kids for back to classes. And in all the chaos, it's really difficult to find me time. So a wellness expert from Mental Health Matters says through September, we as parents and caregivers need to get enough sleep and regular exercise. We need to engage in mindfulness practices. So while you're looking out for your kids' mental health and helping them alleviate their stresses and anxieties, it's also important that you do the same for you. We need to eat a balanced diet and we need to show ourselves compassion. Being kind to oneself, especially during challenging times, they say is a really good way to check in on yourself. So when you check in on yourself and ask yourself, what are you really feeling? Then you can actually make a difference in your day-to-day life.
1: A heat warning is in effect. We'll see a mix of sun and cloud today. There is a chance of showers and risk of a thunderstorm, a high of 30, feeling like 39. Tonight, mainly cloudy with a chance of showers and risk of a thunderstorm, a low of 21. And Wednesday, mainly cloudy, again a chance of showers and risk of a thunderstorm, a high of 31, feeling like 39.
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0: Would it be Newfoundland and Labrador, Vancouver Island, North Bay, Quebec City? 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Well, this could happen for you for free. 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
1: A heat warning is in effect. We'll see a mix of sun and cloud today. There is a chance of showers and risk of a thunderstorm, a high of 30, feeling like 39. Tonight, mainly cloudy with a chance of showers and risk of a thunderstorm, a low of 21. And Wednesday, mainly cloudy, again a chance of showers and risk of a thunderstorm, a high of 31, feeling like 39.
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1: Good afternoon, I'm Natalia Vega. A heat warning remains in effect for Sarnia Lambton. Environment Canada expects daytime highs in the low 30s with Humidex values climbing near 40 today and tomorrow. Lambton Public Health is urging residents to take precautions to avoid heat-related illness. A list of cooling centers can be found on the health unit's website. Because of the heat, the Children's Animal Farm at Canaterra Park will be closed both today and tomorrow. One person suffered minor injuries in a two-vehicle crash on the 402 this morning at Front Street North. Point Edward Fire and Rescue, along with Lambton OPP and Lambton EMS, responded to the eastbound crash at around 8. The investigation is ongoing. It's the last week of summer vacation for kids. Lambton Public Health is sharing some tips to get kids back into the school routine. Family Health Program Supervisor Carrie Phillips says kids need to be starting off their day with some good, solid nutrition.
2: And that helps them be prepared to go to school and have good focus and attention and be ready for those learning challenges that are coming their way.
1: Phillips says it's also a good idea to start making adjustments to sleep schedules before the start of school. A heat warning remains in effect. We'll see a mix of sun and cloud today with a chance of showers and risk of a thunderstorm, a high of 30, feeling like 39. I'm Natalia Vega.
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1: 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Ed Sheeran in Shape of You. It's Carrie. Happy Tuesday. First day of September. Is anybody else look at a new month and look at this time of year and think, you know what, I'm going to use this as a jumping off point and I am going to reset and refigure my life? Look at that coming up. Zara Larsson, it's Midnight Sun.

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0: 99.9 The Fox. That is Marietta's Trench. And Desperate Measures, it's Carrie. I can't believe it is the first day of September. I can't believe that back to school and the fall season is as close as it is, even though we've been face-to-face with the changes in the stores. You see the fall clothing come in, and the sweaters and the plaids and things like that. And the back-to-school supplies, I feel like, have been in the store since July. I feel like they've been there forever, just kind of taunting the kids and saying, coming for you, ready or not. But does anybody else look at this time of year and maybe look at the 1st of September and think, you know what, I'm going to get back to doing things for myself. I am going to get back into routine of some sort. And the kids are going back to school and we're kind of coming off summer vacations and getting back into a regular routine overall. Are you using that as a jumping off point for resetting and setting some goals for yourself and getting back to the basics? You're going to exercise. You're going to move your body every day. You're going to read more books and less social media. That's me. I shared a little bit more in the blogs at foxfm.com, but I'm kind of excited about a new month. I'm kind of excited about starting things again, getting into an exercise routine, getting into eating better foods. Ice cream's not a food group. It's really good, but not an entire food group. I've shared more of the blogs, and I would love to hear from you. Do you see September in the fall season as kind of a restart? You kind of get back into routine, and you want to do things. What are you working on? I'm committing to a month of no social media. That's what I'm doing. Yeah, no more scrolling. More reading, less scrolling. I'm going to get back into scrapbooking. I'm going to finish some albums. And yeah, get back into some sort of exercise routine as well. But share with me, what are you doing? Text me, 519-464-1999.
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0: 99.9 The Fox. Rima and Ben, it's Carrie. Thanks for your text. Thanks for encouraging me as well on the mission that I'm on for the month of September. It's kind of a launching point, like a jumping off, like getting back into routine, whether it's healthy eating or exercise. Setting some goals, I think, is a really positive thing to do on a regular basis. Kind of take evaluation and kind of look at your life and think, what do I want for myself? What do I not want? What do I want less of? What do I want more of? And yeah, just start from there. And let's just share that and encourage each other through the month of September. Would you ever give up social media? I'm determined. It takes away so much time for me, whether it's Facebook or Instagram. It doesn't take long to get caught up in the scrolling. So I'm going to limit that. I'm going to say no. And if you're not using social media, what do you do to stay connected with other people? I would love to hear that too. Your forecast for the rest of the afternoon, we got a whole lot of sunshine and it sure feels like summertime. Heat warning is in place for our area. Cloudy for tonight. Chance of showers. Risk of a thunderstorm. A low of 21. More of the same tomorrow. Start it with sun and cloud for the 2nd of September. And showers and thunderstorms. High of 31. Humidex feeling like 39.
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0: 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And Lights Out is Carrie. 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Forecast: heat warning in place. There is the chance of showers and thunderstorms this afternoon into tonight and tomorrow. 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
9: Good afternoon, I'm Natalia Vega. September has kicked off with a short stretch of sweltering weather. A heat warning remains in effect for Sarnia Lambton. Environment Canada expects daytime highs in the low 30s with Humidex values climbing to around 40 today and tomorrow. Lambton Public Health is urging residents to take precautions to avoid heat-related illness. Meanwhile, the health unit is stressing the need for kids to get back into a bedtime routine before school starts. Family Health Program Supervisor Carrie Phillips says making those sleep schedule adjustments ahead of next Tuesday is key.
10: Every child is unique with their sleep needs, and parents know their kids best, but just important to start adjusting those bedtimes, having them come a little bit earlier, and starting that routine a little bit earlier for winding down and in the evening and preparing for bedtimes.
9: Other health tips to prepare kids for back to school can be found on our website. Few details have been released about a 402 crash this morning at Front Street North. Minor injuries were reported. There's no word on possible charges. Tee times are available again at a Bayfield area golf course after a fire burned down the clubhouse last week. Ontario's fire marshal and local fire investigators are still probing the cause of the blaze at Bluewater Golf Course and Campground. A heat warning is in effect, a mix of sun and cloud today with a chance of showers and risk of a thunderstorm, a high of 30, feeling like 39. I'm Natalia Vega.
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99.9 The Facts. Coldplay, Chainsmokers, and something just like this is Carrie. It is back to school time. Kids are getting ready to head back to the classroom for another school year. And parents are spending a whole lot of money to get them back there with all that they need. We're going to look at the cost of back to school and cutting some corners coming up.

0: Can't talk, gotta beat in my headphones.
1: .9 The Fox. That is Banks and Ranks and Rev and headphones. It's Carrie. So it is back to school time. Have you done all the back to school shopping? Are you ready to send kids back to school? How do you feel? And how hard did it hit the pocketbook? Back to school shopping is expensive, and it's not just pencils and notebooks anymore. Retail Council of Canada says parents can expect to spend between $600 and $750 per child once you factor in things like laptops and tablets. That is up 40 to 60% from just 10 years ago. So if your back to school shopping list is making you cry a little, there's some things that you can do to save some money. First, don't assume you have to buy everything new. Check first to see what you already have at home. Half-used notebooks, pencil cases, backpacks, lunch containers might still have another year in them or two. Second, shop the sales, especially for the basics. And third, if your kids need tech, compare before you buy. 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Buy the must-haves first and then watch for sales on everything else. If you do it in smaller amounts, sometimes it helps just a little. Chance of showers, risk of a thunderstorm this afternoon into tonight. Right now, we're at 31 Celsius. Humidex feels like 43.
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Niall Horan and Slow Hands. It's Carrie. You have a chance to win a pair of weekend passes for Fairway Fest coming to East Park in London. Fairway Fest is pretty much the ultimate summer send-off. It's three nights of live music from September 4th through the 6th.

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1: 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Sunny, right now it's 29 Celsius or 84 Fahrenheit. It feels like 41. This heat wave is expected to linger through to Wednesday. Environment Canada issued a heat warning for Sarnia Lambton, calling for daytime highs in the low 30s with Humidex values close to 40. The weather agency is encouraging us to drink plenty of water and to schedule outdoor activities for cooler parts of the day. Our news poll question of the day asks, how do heat warnings impact your day-to-day routine? Let us know by visiting our website at sarnianewstoday.ca. A bit of sticker shock today with gas prices in Sarnia. Most stations are selling gas for almost $1.83 a litre, which is up from $1.53 yesterday. Meanwhile, temporary relief at the pumps is set to end on Labor Day when the federal fuel excise tax pause expires. The program currently saves drivers up to 10 cents per litre on gas and 4 cents on diesel. An SUV driver has been charged in a two-vehicle crash on the 402 this morning. The collision involving a commercial vehicle happened in the eastbound lanes at Front Street North at around 8. Lambton OPP say the SUV driver was treated for minor injuries and later charged with making an unsafe move. Despite a recent fire that reduced the clubhouse of a Bayfield area golf course to rubble, management has started welcoming back golfers. Tee times were available as of today, while the course's phone system is expected to be fully operational again by tomorrow. Meanwhile, Ontario's fire marshal and local fire investigators are probing the cause of the blaze at the Blue Water Golf Course and campground last Wednesday. Kids return to school next Tuesday. Lambton Public Health is stressing the need for kids to get back into a bedtime routine, reducing screen time and having proper meals. Family Health Program Supervisor Carrie Phillips says with kids sharing common spaces, it's important to protect from the spread of cold and flu germs as well.
2: Just important to have good hand hygiene, again, making sure immunizations are all up to date, and sleep plays an important role in health and wellness as well, making sure that everybody's getting a good, adequate amount of sleep.
1: Phillips notes every child is unique in their sleep needs. Teens typically need about 9 hours. And the Inn of the Good Shepherd's Catch the Ace Draw is being held tonight at Brownstone's Restaurant in Sarnia. The estimated progressive jackpot is just over $4,400. Tickets are $5 and will be sold until 7:30 tonight. A heat warning remains in effect, mainly cloudy tonight. Showers expected overnight with a risk of a thunderstorm, a low of 22. Tomorrow, showers in the morning and a risk of a thunderstorm, windy with a high of 32, feeling like 43. And Thursday, a mix of sun and cloud with a chance of showers, a high of 26. I'm Natalia Vega.
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99.9 The Fox. Gracie Abrams, and that's so true. It's Carrie. So I am promising myself for the month of September, I'm going to try to limit my social media, if not stay off it completely. But my question for you is this. What are you using right now? What do you think is the most popular social media or the most popular app? Is it still Facebook? Is it Instagram? Is it something else? Let me know what you're using. Let me know what is popular right now. 519-464-1999. Cameron Whitcomb, Kingdom of Fear.

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0: 99.9 The Fox. That is Nickelback. How You Remind Me is Carrie. So this weekend, I rewatched Steel Magnolias. I can't even tell you how many times I've watched this movie because Dolly Parton passed away last week. And it was on my list of movies to rewatch anyway. But oh my goodness, she's so fun in that movie. She's really so good. It is an all-star cast. It's Julia Roberts in there as well. It's Sally Field. And there's others. And I can't think of their names right now. But it's so, so good. If you get the chance, watch it. And I'm still seeing so many people on my social media feed making the dessert that Dolly Parton, her character, references in the movie, the cuppa cuppa cuppa. It's a cup of flour, it's a cup of sugar, and it's a cup of fruit cocktail. And every time I see one of those videos, I want to make it. So I want to know, have you ever tried it? Are you seeing these videos on your social media, and are you making it? I'm not going to go on my social media right now to rewatch it, but I'm tempted to make it. Cuppa, cuppa, cuppa. Cup of sugar, cup of flour, cup of fruit cocktail. You bake it in the oven till it's golden bubbly. And as she says in the movie, I serve it over ice cream to cut the sweetness. I really want to watch it and make it. And on a Tasty Tuesday, maybe I'll just have to do that tonight. Your forecast for us for tonight, expect showers. Possibly a thunderstorm, low of 21. Sun and cloud tomorrow, good chance of showers, risk of a thunderstorm, high of 31. Humidex feeling like 39. Sun and cloud for Thursday, there is the chance of rain and a high of 26.
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0: 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Get your name in the running. Cloudy with a chance of showers and thunderstorms tonight. Low of 21. Sun and cloud tomorrow. Again, a good chance of showers. Risk of a thunderstorm. High of 31.
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11: Every music chart nerd knows Mariah Carey's holiday anthem, All I Want for Christmas, owns the record for the most weeks at number one on Billboard's Hot 100 at 22 total, thanks to an arguably unfair advantage.
12: Yeah, because every holiday season, it gets played everywhere and not just a few more weeks at number one year after year, only increasing its lead, which is why experts have long thought it was untouchable.
13: But Ella Langley has other ideas.
11: First off, we should tip our hats to Ella, who just this week claimed only the second song in music history with at least 20 weeks at number one, thanks to Choosin' Texas, and there's a very good chance her run is not over.
13: Yeah, Billboard explained that Ella's lead right now on the other top five songs is pretty massive, so a 21st and 22nd week is more than achievable. It's pretty likely.
11: So tying Mariah is well within Ella's sights, something once thought impossible, and the overall record could fall soon after. Choosin' Texas out now.
10: That's direct from Hollywood.

0: 99.9 The Fox, Dragonette, Martin Sauvay, and hello, it's Carrie coming up on 5 o'clock, a news update on the way with Sardinia News Today. Don't forget about Fine Tinny at the Brownstones tonight until 7:30. Tickets just $5, and you could win the jackpot and support the Inn of the Good Shepherd at the same time. You're looking for some other fun events, things to do? Check out What's Up Sarnia Lambton. It is your guide to the fun. This week, it's brought to you by Washington Pools Leisure Escapes, because there's always something fun in our community. Coming up on Thursday, it's Park Night at Canaterra, hosted by the Sarnia Street Cruisers. This weekend, Sarnia's new flea market is something that you can check out. 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Heat warning stays in place. We got chance of showers and thunderstorms into tonight, and more of the same coming your way tomorrow. Next news update with all the info just ahead at 5 with Sarnia News Today.
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1: With an update from Sarnia News Today .ca, I'm Natalia Vega. We will not be getting any relief from this stifling heat tonight. A heat warning remains in effect for Sarnia Lambton and is expected to stick around through to Wednesday. Environment Canada called for daytime highs in the low 30s with humidex values around 40. A list of local cooling centers can be found on Lambton Public Health's website. Now, because of this heat, the Seaway Kiwanis Children's Animal Farm will be closed again tomorrow. An SUV driver has been charged with making an unsafe move in this morning's crash on the 402. Point Edward Fire and Rescue, along with Lambton OPP and Lambton EMS, responded to a two-vehicle crash involving a commercial vehicle at around 8 this morning in the eastbound lanes at Front Street North. Lambton OPP say the SUV driver was treated for minor injuries at the scene. Prime Minister Mark Carney says Canada is willing to resume trade talks when the Americans are ready to have a serious discussion. The Canadian Press reports that U.S. negotiators were pushing for concessions that would have made key sectors in Canada, like the automotive industry, subsidiaries of their American counterparts, or be wiped out. Other factors included the effects on French language and culture and restrictions on Canada's ability to trade freely with other nations. Contract talks between Stellantis and Unifor have officially kicked off. One of the issues up for discussion is the future of the Brampton Assembly Plant, where 2,200 workers have been idled after production of the Jeep Compass was shifted out of Canada. Production volumes in Windsor and at the Etobicoke Casting Plant are also on the table. This week might be a good time to start easing kids into the back-to-school routine. Carrie Phillips with Lambton Public Health says parents may want to start adjusting sleep schedules and limiting screen time before bed.
2: Really important that screen time is monitored by parents. We really want to reduce that in the evening times, to not really have that at all in the evening time, so that kids can wind down, disconnect from the screen time and the stimulation that comes with that, so they can settle down into those evening routines and be ready to have a good night's sleep.
1: Philip says a nutritional breakfast and practicing good hygiene are also important when sending kids back to school. The full story can be found on our website. The estimated progressive jackpot for the Inn of the Good Shepherd's Catch the Ace lottery is just over $4,400. Tickets will be sold until 7:30 at Brownstone's Restaurant in Sarnia ahead of tonight's draw. A heat warning remains in effect, mainly cloudy tonight with showers expected overnight and a risk of a thunderstorm, a low of 22. Tomorrow, showers in the morning and a risk of a thunderstorm, windy with a high of 32, feeling like 43. And Thursday, a mix of sun and cloud with a chance of showers, a high of 26. I'm Natalia Vega.
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Maroon 5 and Memories. It's Carrie heading home on a Tuesday afternoon. Trying to think of what's in the fridge. What's for dinner tonight? Cereal is always a good idea. Justin Bieber, Speed Demon.

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0: 99.9 The Fox. Miles Smith and a little stargazing is Carrie. Sarnia's Sting hockey season is beginning. We've got your chance to win tickets to one of the pre-games this Saturday. Sting take on Flint Firebirds. If you would like to be there, text the word Sting right now to 519-464-1999 and you will have a chance to go to the game this Saturday, September 5th. Sarnia Sting preseason as they take on the Flint Firebirds. Game begins at 7:05. Text Sting right now to the A1 Security text line for your chance to win. 519-464-1999. Heat warning continues. We got the chance of showers and thunderstorms tonight. Expect a low of 22.
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0: 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Tate McRae and You Broke Me First is Carrie. 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Forecast for tonight, clouds, showers, chance of a thunderstorm, low of 22. Another really warm day tomorrow, another humid day, high of 32. Humidex will feel like 43. Chance of showers, risk of thunderstorms through the day tomorrow.
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1: 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It's Carrie. 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Heat warning in place. Good chance of showers and thunderstorms tonight. More of the same for tomorrow. It's going to feel like 43 tomorrow with that Humidex. We'll get the latest news on the way at 6 o'clock with Sarnia News Today.
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0: With an update from SarniaNewsToday.ca, I'm Natalia Vega. We will not be getting any relief from this stifling heat tonight. A heat warning remains in effect for Sarnia Lambton and is expected to stick around through to Wednesday. Environment Canada called for daytime highs in the low 30s with Humidex values around 40. A list of local cooling centers can be found on Lambton Public Health's website. Now, because of this heat, the Seaway Kiwanis Children's Animal Farm will be closed again tomorrow. An SUV driver has been charged with making an unsafe move in this morning's crash on the 402. Point Edward Fire and Rescue, along with Lambton OPP and Lambton EMS, responded to a two-vehicle crash involving a commercial vehicle at around 8 this morning in the eastbound lanes at Front Street North. Lambton OPP say the SUV driver was treated for minor injuries at the scene. Prime Minister Mark Carney says Canada is willing to resume trade talks when the Americans are ready to have a serious discussion. The Canadian Press reports that U.S. negotiators were pushing for concessions that would have made key sectors in Canada, like the automotive industry, subsidiaries of their American counterparts, or be wiped out. Other factors included the effects on French language and culture and restrictions on Canada's ability to trade freely with other nations. Contract talks between Stellantis and Unifor have officially kicked off. One of the issues up for discussion is the future of the Brampton assembly plant, where 2,200 workers have been idled after production of the Jeep Compass was shifted out of Canada. Production volumes in Windsor and at the Etobicoke casting plant are also on the table. This week might be a good time to start easing kids into the back-to-school routine. Carrie Phillips with Lambton Public Health says parents may want to start adjusting sleep schedules and limiting screen time before bed.
1: Really important that screen time is monitored by parents. We really want to reduce that in the evening times, to not really have that at all in the evening time, so that kids can wind down, disconnect from the screen time and the stimulation that comes with that, so they can settle down into those evening routines and be ready to have a good night's sleep.
0: Phillips says a nutritional breakfast and practicing good hygiene are also important when sending kids back to school. The full story can be found on our website. The estimated progressive jackpot for the Inn of the Good Shepherd's Catch the Ace lottery is just over $4,400. Tickets will be sold until 7:30 at Brownstone's Restaurant in Sarnia ahead of tonight's draw. A heat warning remains in effect, mainly cloudy tonight with showers expected overnight and a risk of a thunderstorm, a low of 22. Tomorrow, showers in the morning and a risk of a thunderstorm, windy with a high of 32, feeling like 43. And Thursday, a mix of sun and cloud with a chance of showers, a high of 26. I'm Natalia Vega.
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2: Mainly cloudy, showers expected overnight, and the risk of a thunderstorm, low 22 degrees. Showers Wednesday morning, and the risk of a thunderstorm and windy, high 32. The humidex up to 33. On Thursday, a mix of sun and cloud, chance of showers, high 26. And mainly cloudy Friday with a chance of showers, high again of 26 degrees.
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1: Mainly cloudy, showers expected overnight, and the risk of a thunderstorm, low 22 degrees. Showers Wednesday morning, and the risk of a thunderstorm, and windy, high 32. The humidex up to 33. On Thursday, a mix of sun and cloud, chance of showers, high 26, and mainly cloudy Friday with a chance of showers, high again of 26 degrees.

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1: It's time to celebrate the people in our lives that are celebrating. Catherine Sullivan, happy birthday from your friends at Seaway Kiwanis. Christopher Abate, 32 today, a boxing coach with Abate Boxing. That's love from your mama. I wish you the best day, and I hope you enjoy it to the fullest. Happy birthday. Love you to the moon and back. Justin Trowbridge, 31. Love mom, Rob, Sydney, Ryan, Zane, Jackson, Cillian, Grandma, Carolyn, Scarlett, Ryan, Ashley, Skyla, Colin, Dozer, Maisie. Have a great day. You have a lot of loved ones. Josh Egwer, he's turning 15 from St. Pat's High School. Love Grandma, Papa, Boat, and Mom, and Dad, and Ben, and Obi the cat. Meow. And just a happy birthday to everyone who's celebrating today. 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We'll do the Birthday Bunch again tomorrow, just around this time.
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